me. I was into dopamine. I was always opening doors. I couldn't close the key. Was hoping he would show for me. I could never go for weed. But daily repentant from an addiction to pornography. My past discography. Knew that you were watching me. I deserve death if God judged me lawfully. So don't you ever copy me. The devil wouldn't stop the heat. It wasn't too far. But the father.

Mama, you'll be so proud of me. Look how far we've come. Never once did you not believe. You knew it all along. Daddy, you made a man of me. I am my father's son. The right